and then meeting his beautiful wife. Isn't it ironic? Don't you think? A little too ironic. Yeah, I really do think.

Left love like I had, and I promised one day to teach him to never go and live life jaded. Don't waste your precious time feeling victimized.

and then meeting his beautiful wife. Isn't it ironic? Don't you think? A little too ironic. Yeah, I really do think.